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Become a Gold Club VIP at thegoldwebsite.com.au. It's the adult version of knowing someone at the door.

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0: Wake Up with the Christian O'Connell Show. Wind Down with Jonesy and Amanda for the drive home. This is Gold. That's Robbie Williams. And let me entertain you. If you want to see it live, he's going to be here in just 2 months from now, all over Australia. And if you've never been to a Robbie concert, you've got to do yourself a favour. The man is not only brilliant at singing, but he tells great stories. He's just an all-round entertainer. Always love a Robbie concert. You can get your details at frontiertouring.com, and there's still plenty of awesome seats left. The next band I'm going to play for you, you should really pronounce it excitedly because there's an exclamation mark at the end of their name and no one ever pronounces it.
1: 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And Gold's got them all.
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0: Savage Garden, Truly, Madly, Deeply on Gold. And in 14 minutes from now, I'm going to play you a song that my eldest sister Sandra always refers to as the Double Adapter song. But now we need to do this.
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0: You can join Australian music royalty Ice House on the Harbour live at Fleet Steps this month for one incredible night only. 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But Amanda, because you are a Gold Club member, I am letting you jump the queue to get in the Gold Class Lounge for one of these golden tickets ahead of everyone else.
3: Oh, thank you so much. That is fantastic.
0: What is it about?

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Hey, do you know that the Oasis doco has been released? Came out this week. It's showing everywhere. Daft Punk, and one more time on gold. Hey, do you know that the Oasis doco has been released? Came out this week. It's showing everywhere.

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0: The Christian O'Connell Show. What are the odds?
1: My brother went into a jeweller to get a watch replaced, goes back into the jeweller. There's a guy already standing at the counter and says, my name's Kieran White, here to pick a watch replaced, goes back into the jeweller. There's a guy already standing at the counter and says, my name's Kieran White, here to pick up my watch. My brother says, I'm Kieran White.

0: 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Who are we kidding? Of course we do. Because like you, we know there's good gig tickets. There's great gig tickets. Then there's golden tickets. 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